For the first time ever in the whole glorious history of Top of the Pups, your favourite live show from London, my friends, we've invited our lady guest to open the show for us. So why do we do that? I'll tell you, because she's that gorgeous, groovy little darling, Phoebe Arnold. All set, Pat? Right then, let's hear your version of the Small Faces' latest hit number, Tin Soldier. Let's go!

All right. You are listening to We're Out of Sight with Stu Rutherford on WFMU's Rock and Soul Radio Stream. Thank you all so much for being here. Special four-hour episode tonight, as I'm also filling in for Gail the Snail right after my show from 9 to 11. So I'm going all the way to 11, first half of the show, going to 9 o'clock with songs recorded for the BBC. Yardbird started that set off with I Wish You Would. Jackie Lomax did The Eagle Laughs at You. Marty Wilde with a great cover of the Beatles' Every Little Thing. The Hollies doing Lottie Miss Claudie. We had Lulu with Love Loves to Love Love. The Kinks after that with Got My Feet on the Ground. Tom Jones did What I Say. The Move doing a great version of So You Want to Be a Rock and Roll Star. Troggs after that with Maybe the Madman. The Mindbenders, another killer cover. That was Omaha by Moby Grape. Couple of bands. Moby Grape did appear on the BBC session, one of the few American groups to do that. And they did a version of Omaha, I believe, on their session. But I think a couple of other English bands have covered that song for the BBC. There's at least one more out there by, I forget who, the other band that also covered it for the BBC, where they didn't normally put it out on a record. P.P. Arnold after that with Tin Soldier. Cover of the Small Faces track. Not sure if that's the Faces backing her up. Kevy Kev on the chat thinks it might be the Nice. I should have done my homework before this show, but a lot on my plate for 4 hours of DJing tonight. The Moody Blues after that with Ride My Seesaw. The Who with Pictures of Lily. That one track that was not recorded at the BBC, that was given to the BBC by The Who, some sellout era tracks. They just gave them alternate mixes, studio mixes, and sent them to the BBC. They, I think by 67 into 68, the BBC, the rules were a little lax, a little more lax regarding what can be provided as a live track, if I have my facts straight. And I believe the Pirate Radio brought that change to the BBC. The Shadows did I Wish I Could Shimmy Like My Sister Arthur, groovy little instrumental there, and I close with Plastic Penny doing Give Me Money. And with that, let's go right into set number 3. Once I get myself ready, here we go. This is Grapefruit starting us off.

All right, folks, you are listening to We're Out of Sight, and I'm not even halfway done tonight. Normally, I'd be wrapping up around this time of night, but I'm filling in for Gail the Snail, so another 2 hours left to go. Very quick back announce, and then a couple of announcements, and then we'll get back into the music. Grapefruit started off the set with Somebody's Turning on the People. Pretty Things did Defecting Gray. Led Zeppelin did a cover of an old blues tune, The Girl I Love, She Got Long Black Wavy Hair. David Bowie covering Chuck Berry's Almost Grown. Slade with Mama, We're All Crazy Now. Dr. Feelgood did She Does It Right. The Sweet with Teenage Rampage. The Jam did In the City. Squeeze did Sex Master. The Boys did Cop Cars. Radio Stars did Boy Meets Girl. Elvis Costello and The Attractions with Pump It Up. And that was Joe Jackson closing out the set with I'm the Man. And I still have a little more than 2 hours left to go because I am filling in for Gail the Snail. Here's a couple of some quick announcements before I get back into the music. Got one more BBC track to play for us tonight before I switch into Combos Akimbo mode. What do we have here? Starting tomorrow, Sunday, Mike Sin will be bringing back Rankin Full Stop for a fill-in on a mothership from 9 a.m. to noon, filling in for Mystic Sound. On Tuesday, Maddie No Times will be filling in for Joe Bielak's Three Chord Monty, also on the mothership, noon to 3. Tom Dash isn't filling in for anybody. I'm filling in for Tom Dash this Tuesday. Very late development here, last-minute fill-in. So this is the first time getting around to mentioning it here. I'll be filling in for Tom Dash 4 to 6 Tuesday on the Rock and Soul stream. And then immediately following that, Miss Christina Ginger will be filling in for Frank and Queens on the Hard Stuff programs. That'll be Tuesday 6 to 7 p.m. And let's see, on the Tonophonic Todd Show, next Saturday, as on the Mothership, 3 to 6 p.m., he will have Peter Zaremba and Keith String of the Fleshtones. 2026 marks the 50th anniversary of the band, and they have a show coming up at Bowery Ballroom on August 7th, Friday, to celebrate that milestone. And Peter and Keith will be on chatting with Tonophonic Todd. And then right after that, switch right over to the Rock and Soul stream, because then we have J. Reagan K. with the drop-in program. That's 6 to 7 p.m. right before my show. He's presenting It's a Living. Look up in the sky. It's a bird. It's a plane. It's J. Reagan K.'s It's a Living. And he invites us to pop a can of Cold Regret and join him for a look at the grift that lines the bread that... Where is it? The grift that never ends. There we are. Back on track here. It's his take on the American dream. Look up in the sky. It's a pie. It's a paycheck. It's a drag. It's a living. And with that, I want to say hello to Gail the Snail's audience, because now we are in the 9 o'clock hour. To explain what's going on here, Gail is on vacation this week. My name is Stu Rutherford. I normally host the We're Out of Sight program, which airs right before Gail. I'm here 7 to 9 every Saturday. So I'm filling in for Gail tonight. I'm closing out a set of a whole show of BBC tracks that I did on the first 2 hours of the show. So I figure I got the perfect song to close out the BBC portion and open up the Combos Akimbo portion. So here's one more from the BBC.

Kennedy. Little girl guide. Why don't you stop your crying? Here comes Ivor, the dirty old sooty engine driver, to make you feel all right.

All right, you're listening to We're Out of Sight with Stu Rutherford, filling in for Gail the Snail and Combo's Akimbo tonight. I open set number one with the Smithereens, Groovy Tuesday, recorded live at the BBC, 1987. That was Gail's opening song. Back for almost 7 years, she had the show Combo's Akimbo, and it was on a different station, different independent station, and she was on Tuesday nights, and she would open with Groovy Tuesday by the Smithereens every night. So I figure that's the perfect song to open Gail's portion of the show, because I normally broadcast from 7 to 9 right before Gail, and I'm extending my show for four-hour-long show tonight to cover her shift as well. After that, we had The Who doing a quick one, the Rock and Roll Circus version, which to my ears is the definitive version that The Who cut of that track. Steppenwolf after that with Rock Me from 1969. The Exotics did Queen of Shadows. The Chobe did We're Pretty Quick. We had the Famen, F-A-M-E-N, Famen, Famen, I don't know how it's pronounced. They did a cover of Bo Diddley's Crackin' Up there. After that, the Craig with I Must Be Mad, a song that for decades I thought was an American group. I thought they were American group. They're from the UK. But the song was included on one of the Pebbles compilations, somewhere between Volume 7 and Volume 10, somewhere in that group of volumes. I think it's on the 7 or 8, but I'm not 100% sure. So it was a long time before I realized that was actually a UK group there. The Spats after that did Bottom of It All. The Remains with their cover of Don Covey's Mercy Mercy, my favorite cover of that track. That was originally unreleased. First came out, I think, on the Spoon-Fed label, I think, in 78, maybe? I forget what year that was finally released on a 45. After that, the Knickerbockers did I Can Do It Better from the Lies LP. The Association did Reputation from Insight Out. And I close that set with the Grassroots doing Out of Touch. So as I said, yes, I am filling in for Gail the Snail tonight. My name is Stu Rutherford. Normally on Saturdays, we start off with Scott from Boston and his excellent show, Take Another Hit, from 4 to 6 p.m. Then we've got the drop-in program after that, from 6 to 7, featuring a different guest DJ every week. We had RKO filling in this week. He did a killer, no pun intended, but there it is, a killer set of songs all having to do with murder. Check that out in the archives if you didn't catch it. And then after that, from 7 to 9, I have my show We're Out of Sight. And from 9 to 11, Gail the Snail normally closes things out with Combo's Akimbo. But I'm filling in for her tonight as she is on vacation. And just a couple of announcements, a couple more announcements, and I'll get back into the music here. Terry T, host of Cherry Blossom Clinic, has a couple of upcoming DJ gigs. Tomorrow, she will be performing at Corner Slice, Pizza Joint in Maplewood on, where's the address? Is the address on here? 419 Boyden Avenue. There's the flyer for it, so you can check all the details there. There's a pizza eating contest. There's a brewery. There's the Pallet Brewery will be representing there. And check that out if you are in the area. 12 to 5, noon to 5. And also, you can check out the flyer for this on the playlist as well. On Friday, July 17th, Terry and Paul Bruno
We'll be both DJing at A Bar in Manhattan, a special night celebrating DJ Chris Crash's birthday. Chris Crash of the Strong Style Chris Crash program, Tuesdays, 8 to 9 p.m. here on Rock and Soul Stream. So check those out if you are interested. So with that all out of the way, is the right thing potted up? Yes, it is. Here are the Pandoras to open up set number five, I guess I'm at. We normally set number two if I was doing a one-hour, if I was doing a standalone fill-in for Gal. So here are the Pandoras.

absence of federal authority in this country was when George Washington put down the Whiskey Rebellion in Pennsylvania. I imagine George put down the file stuff too. Further.

All right, you're listening to We're Out of Sight with Stu Rutherford, filling in for Gail the Snail tonight. She'll be back next week. Open set number 5, something like that. I've been on the air since 7 o'clock. That's set number 5, started with the Pandoras doing It Just Ain't True off their debut LP. The Stomach Mouths did I'm Going Away. The Projectiles did Some Things Never Change. The Trip did So Goodbye Baby, previously unreleased, recorded in 1983. Just recently came out. They had the Trip had a couple, two songs that came out on Battle of the Garage compilations back in the 80s, but that was it. And their material's finally seeing the light of day. And that features Don, who is a regular listener to the Combo's Akimbo program. Lime Spiders, after that, did Slave Girl from 1987. The Fabs did That's the Bag I'm In. The Beatles with Day Tripper. The Zombies did It's All Right With Me. Peter and Gordon did A Mess of the Blues. The Hollies from 1974 with Out on the Road. And then we had the Black Hollies doing Tell Me What You Want. Fever Tree after that with an early single of theirs. That was I Can Beat Your Drum from 1967 on a mainstream label. The Brothers and Sisters did And I Know. The Starfires did I Never Loved Her. And I closed that set out with the Calico Wall doing Flight Reaction. And we are ready to go right into set number 6. Last set of the night. These are the Dantes, but not. I don't believe these are the same Dantes of Can't Get Enough of Your Lovin' and a few other. They have 3 great singles out, but I believe this is a different band. This is a semi-recent comp, new to me, but I think it's 10 years old, called Local Customs Cavern Sound, and here we go.

All right, folks, thanks for listening tonight to this marathon episode of We're Out of Sight. Filling in for Gail the Snail tonight, as well as my own program, which precedes hers. Set number 6 started off with the Dantes doing Any Number Can Win, a previously unreleased song recorded in 1968. The Chaps did Wait a Minute. The Monocles did I Can't Win. Tom Petty and the Heartbreakers gave us What Are You Doing in My Life off the Damn the Torpedoes LP from 1979. Blondie gave us Contact in Red Square off of Plastic Letters from 77. The Undertones gave us Girls Don't Like It. Badfinger with The Winner from the Ass LP. Came out in 73, but I believe the song dates back to 72 or maybe even 71. It dates back to the Todd Rundgren and produced sessions, which I think were part of a half a Straight Up LP was produced by him. So around that era. Trigger after that from 1980 with Wild Thing. A dollar bin find there. Figured why not give that one a shot. Ralph Nielsen and the Chancellors from Metuchen, New Jersey, my old stomping grounds where I grew up and went to middle school and high school. That was Scream from 1962. The Outcast 4 did She Gives Me Love. The Hysterics did Won't Get Far. The Dead Ones, DEADWUNS. Richard Wigg approved spelling there, I'm sure. Did Till I'm Beside Her off the excellent recent Teen Beat Mayhem Slipped Through the Cracks compilation that Mike Markosich put together on the Gear Fab label. Just came out a month or two ago, I think. Less than that. The Echoes of Carnaby Street did No Time or Place, and that closed out the set. I do have one more song. And Gail the Snail will be back next week with Combos Akimbo. Be sure to tune in tomorrow. We've got some great programming in store for you. We've got, I'm drawing a blank here, I'm a little punch drunk. We've got from 2 to 4, Atlantic Tunnel with Ed, that's right. From 7 to 8, it's the Bubblegum OD with Becky. From 8 to 9, it's the Wig Out with Richard Wig. And from 9 to 10, it's the Funhouse with Harry Parmenter. Thanks again for listening. And don't forget, I'm filling in also for Tom Dash this Tuesday, 4 to 6 p.m. here on Rock and Soul Stream. So tune into that if you can. This is Orpheus to take us out of here. Take care, everybody, and I will see you next Tuesday. Normally I say see you next week, but jargon just happened to flow through my mouth because I'm filling in on Tuesday. So here's Orpheus to take us out of here. Take care, folks.

Welcome to the new WFMU Rock and Soul Radio stream. I've got a lot of great music for you this hour. Enjoy the electric sounds of artificial intelligence.

0: The easiest thing in the world for a girl to do is to get picked up. That's why if you're on the move, the highway's the only way to go. As sure as there are men in the world, I know my ticket to anywhere is going to be along soon. It's easy. All you need is a decent pair of legs, a quick thumb, and a whole lot of right answers.
1: Okay, baby, hop in.
0: I wonder where he's going. 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And maybe I'll have to go all the way.
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0: Hey there, groovy listeners. This is the Bunny Hoppin' at You Live on WFMU Rock and Soul Stream. Let's take a quick peek outside, shall we? We've got clouds rolling over the Big Apple this fine afternoon, with the mercury sitting pretty at 81 degrees. Humidity's hugging us at 69%, making it feel just a tad muggy out there. So while you're tapping your toes to these rock and soul beats, remember to keep cool and sip something sweet. Stick around, because I've got stacks of wax ready to spin just for you. Stay tuned, you're with the Bunny on WFMU Rock and Soul Stream.
1: There he goes across the street. You know, the boy at school. The one that never says much.
2: So
1: he turns me on.
2: Yeah.

was fun. Love Is Leading Me, Jackie DeShannon on the album Are You Ready For This, Extended. Keep Your Hands Off My Baby. Helen Shapiro from the album At Abbey Road 1961-1967. Previous to that, I Want That Boy by Sadina. And before that, Suspicious Minds. Elvis Presley from the album From Elvis in Memphis. Right Now and Not Later by the Shangri-Las on the album Leaders of the Pack. Before that, Take It or Leave It Mono. The Rolling Stones. Before that, It Hurts to Be in Love by Gene Pitney on the album I'm Gonna Be Strong. Hi to the folks on the chat board, Chris, and Space Cowboy. 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

Hey there, night owls. This is the Bunny Hoppin' at You Live on the WFMU Rock and Soul stream. As we spin those platters that matter, let's take a quick peek out the window, shall we? It's a cloudy night in the heart of NYC with the mercury sitting pretty at 74 degrees. Humidity's hanging at 65%, just enough to make your skin glisten under the city lights. So, whether you're out on the town or just chilling to the tunes, keep it cool and keep it tuned right here for all the best in rock and soul. Stay groovy, cats and kittens.

That was fun. We've just heard "You Baby," Jackie Trent from the album The Pie Anthology. "Fool Killer," Johnny Rivers on the album "And I Know You Wanna Dance." Gail Wins, Egyptian Combo on the album Greaser Instrumentals 03. "I Saw Her Again Last Night" by the Mamas and the Papas on the album 16 of their greatest hits. That was a request by Space Cowboy. And previous to that, "I Got a Hole in My Pocket," Little Jimmy Dickens. You can make a request at 516-654-4059. 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It's 74 degrees in New York. More music now.

That was fun. We've just heard Crying All of the Time, The Guillotines. Before that, It Won't Be Long, Mono, by The Beatles. And previous to that, Gonna Fix You Good by Little Anthony and The Imperials from the album Payin' Our Dues. Before that, Jan and Dean number 1. Jan and Dean on the album Coca-Cola Commercials. Previous to that, One Kiss for My Baby by Lord Levy. Previous to that, Pretty Little Girl by Gene Chandler from the album Pretty Little Girl. Quit While You're Ahead by Jose Feliciano from the album Fantastic Feliciano. You can make a request at 516-654-4059. 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

Good evening, my nocturnal nomads. This is Owl Sun, your celestial shepherd through the star-dusted pastures of the Midnight Ether, and you're tuned into the Night Owl Show on the ever-resonant FM. Here in our grand metropolis of New York City, the backdrop of our nightly symphony is a sky laden with clouds, the temperature a balmy 80 degrees, and humidity at a palpable 73%. The city is swathed in a silken shroud, a warm embrace from the ever-watchful night. As we journey together into the intimate hours of darkness, I invite you to surrender the day's burdens, let your thoughts unfurl and dance on the nebulous notes of the songs we share. For this is the space where music weaves tales of twilight and dreams, a tender lullaby for the weary and the restless. So settle in, my beautiful dreamers, as we dive into the velvet abyss of the night, guided by the comforting lighthouse of our shared melodies. Welcome to the Night Owl Show, your sanctuary in the city that never sleeps. Let's float away on a cloud of music, shall we?

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1: That's right. Here we go. I was born
2: right here in the USA. Here comes the sound effects. Ready? Boom. Setting in the sky once again. This is the Glass Family you're listening to. Welcome to our little session in here. Rob just dropped his note.
3: We just did our album on Warner Brothers. 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
2: We gotta pay the rent, you know, and the phone bill, man. 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
4: That was Wasn't Born to Follow. The Birds. Thus Captain Beefheart and his magic band.

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Hell's Angels on Wheels by Stu Phillips from the album Hell's Angels on Wheels, original motion picture soundtrack. Thus the Red Crayola with the familiar ugh.

0: Do you know what 4-H is all about?
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0: Do you know what 4-H is all about?
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0: If you don't know what 4-H is all about, you better ask someone who does know. That shouldn't be hard. There are over 5 million kids in the 4-H today. Kids in big cities and small towns. Kids who live on farms and kids who have never seen a farm. Ask one of them what 4-H is all about. They'll tell you.

That was... War sucks. You remember what happened to Hansel and Gretel? The red Crayola with the familiar ugly. 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Now the Zodiac.

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Mars, the master matchmaker, sulfurizes the sky. Incendiary diamonds scorch the earth.

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And when the fire dies, Ares' time is dark. 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

You move me by the gentle soul. Previous to that, Pentecost Hotel by Nirvana on the album Pentecost Hotel. Requested by On the Train. Previous to that, Aries, the firefighter. The Zodiac. Now the Mothers of Invention.

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Now the free pop electronic concept.

0: the darkness of my empty cage, a being from Venus speaks to me.
1: I have seen your planet suffer 7 nuclear wars. 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
0: Space, vast and empty. There is nothing, there is no one. 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

Midnight Brew. Melvin Carter from the album Welfare Cadillac, Midnight Brew. And previous to that, Seventh Generation Mutation, St. John Green. 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
2: 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I can't be in my mind. 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

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And previous to that, Wolfpack, Take Two. 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

That was Head Shop. 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Before that, Azrael, Angel of Death, by The Nice. Now The Who.

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You're listening to the Night Owl Show and we're live on the chat page, wfmu.org/playlists/no and on Blue Sky the Night Owl on WFMU. 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

We've just heard The Face of Time, Plague, and previous to that, Looking at the Rose Through World-Colored Glasses by the Split Level. Now the Kaleidoscope.

0: Behold, the world of the bizarre and the beautiful. Russ Meyer, the man who knows what to do with beautiful women, now takes them all beyond the Valley of the Dolls. This is not a sequel. There has never been anything like it. 20th Century Fox presents Beyond the Valley of the Dolls. In color, rated X. No one under 17 admitted.
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We've just heard Grand Prix, Johnny Pearson, Painful Struggle, The Advancement, Thus the Doors.

we've just heard. Break on through to the other side. The Doors. 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

Black Roses, Clear Light, and before that, Mechanical World by Spirit, and now Billy Nichols.

Heinz Baked Beans. The Who. And previous to that, I'm Going Home, Tacoma, WA, USA, by the Sonics. 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

Husky Team by The Saints on the album An Outbreak of Twangin', Phantom Guitars Volume 2. Previous to that, Late Night Set by The Shadows on the album The Early Years, their complete studio recordings 1959-1966. Love is the Law. 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

0: Like man, it's a psych out. See the pleasure lovers who live it like it is, where it's at. Make the scene with the rebels, the hippies who think that flower power rules over everything and everybody. Psych out. Dick Clark presents the hallucinatory world of the flower children as they parade up and down the streets of San Francisco's Haight-Ashbury district. Psych Out was filmed entirely on location in hippie heaven. See the mind blowers in action. Watch the psychedelic dropouts as they psych out, psych out, psych out. You'll listen to the sound of green with the seeds in the strawberry alarm clock. Taste a moment of madness when you experience a psych out. With Susan Strasberg and Dean Stockwell in psychedelic color from American International. Psych out.
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We've just heard Hell's Angels on Wheels by Stu Phillips on the album Hell's Angels on Wheels, original motion picture soundtrack. Presenting The Doors.

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0: The breakout record of the week, already number one. The Red Magoos, and you ain't seen nothing yet.

we've just heard. 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

That was... Why? Why? Why? By the Dave Miller Set. 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Presenting Pink Floyd.

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This has been the Night Owl Show with your host, Owl Sun. Dawn will break soon. I wish you all a good night.

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I've got a lot of great music for you this hour. Enjoy the electric sounds of artificial intelligence.

Alright, alright. Good evening, my groovy listeners. You're tuned into the Rock and Soul stream with me, the Bunny, spinning the platters that matter right here on WFMU. Now, let's hop into the weather, shall we? It's a cool New York City night with clouds overhead, 74 degrees of smooth sailing, and a humidity that's sticking at 65%, just right for a little soulful simmer. So whether you're out cruising or cozy at

hot. Hope you're enjoying the Rock and Soul Bunny Show. In reverse order. Why not stop and dig it while you can, Mono 45. Barry McGuire. And previous to that, Dancing Bear, Mono 45, by the Mamas and the Papas. Ring Out Wild Bells, single version, by the Sundowners. Very Last Day, Mono. The Hollies. Previous to that, So Much Younger, Mono 45. Dion and the Wanderers. And before that, The Lovin' Things. Artie Schroeck. Did you know you can make a request at 516-654-4059? 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

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Hey, race the scoop on the loop, straight from the Big Apple to wherever you rattle and roll. It's a clear sky tonight with the mercury sitting pretty at 71 degrees, feeling just right with a touch of humidity at 73%. So, whether you're out cruising or home choosing your next move, keep it locked on WFMU for all the hits that fit the night. Keep cool, cats and kittens.

That was fun. 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

Hi. Hope you're enjoying the Rock and Soul Bunny Show. We've just heard I See You, Mono LP, The Birds. And before that, The Sun Won't Shine Forever. Piece of Peep that goes out to Chris. And previous to that, London Look, Mono 45, Herman's Hermits. Before that, Shy and by Bo Diddley. Previous to that, Visions of Johanna Take 4 complete. Bob Dylan. Hi to Chris on the chat board. 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It's 71 degrees in New York. Now, back to the music.

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I've got a lot of great music for you this hour. 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
2: All right, all you night owls out there tuned into the WFMU Rock and Soul stream. This is the Bunny Hoppin' at Yeah with the Weather Scoop. It's a clear sky tonight over the big city, perfect for some stargazing or just cruising with the windows down. We're sitting pretty at 71 degrees with a smooth 73% humidity, making it a sublime night to groove to some tunes or hang loose with friends. Keep it locked right here for all the rock and soul you need to make this night a stellar one.

was fun. We've just heard It Sure Is Groovy by Marlena Shaw on the album Out of Different Bags. And previous to that, Try Me On for Size by Electric Prunes from the album I Had Too Much to Dream, Last Night. Previous to that, You Must Believe by Johnny Rivers on the album And I Know You Wanna Dance. And previous to that, 25 Hours from Tulsa by Gene Pitney from the album Blue Jean. Sing This All Together. The Rolling Stones. 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It's 71 degrees in New York. Now, back to the show.

Good morning, groovy listeners. You're tuned in with the Bunny on WFMU's Rock and Soul stream. Let's kick off this beautiful day with a quick peek at the weather. It's a clear and sunny morning here in the Big Apple, with the mercury hitting a comfortable 71 degrees. Humidity's hanging at 73%, just enough to keep things a tad mellow. So whether you're hitting the streets or just chilling at home, keep your radio locked right here for all the best tunes. Stay cool, stay smooth, and let's roll into this day with some rock and soul. Keep it here, folks.

Hi. Hope you're enjoying the Rock and Soul Bunny Show. In reverse order. Little Latin Lupe Lu. Righteous Brothers on the album Gold. And previous to that, Don't Sleep in the Subway by Petula Clark from the album Downtown the Pie Anthology. And before that, The Face of Time. Plague. Before that, HB Goose Step by Rivieras on the album California Sun, the best of the Rivieras. Before that, Leave My Kitten Alone. The Beatles. And previous to that, Lightning's Girl. Nancy Sinatra on the album How Does That Grab You. 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It's 72 degrees in New York. Now, back to the show.

0: It's 1:45. Oh, I must get a little hand put on that watch.
1: 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Music.
2: I thought I'd cut a record by myself, but I got something I want to say. I want to say it for Cher, and I hope I say it for a lot of people.

in reverse order. Soul Man Sam and Dave. And before that, That's the Way by The Honeycombs on the album The Best of The Honeycombs. 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Before that, Rubber Biscuit by The Chips. Before that, The Telephone Song by Charles Bradley from the album 2010 Daftone Records. 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It's 72 degrees in New York. Now, back to the show.

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It's your fool.

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I've got a lot of great music for you this hour. Enjoy the electric sounds of artificial intelligence.

Hey there, groovy listeners. This is the Bunny Hoppin' at you live from the WFMU Rock and Soul stream. Crank up those transistor radios because I've got the latest scoop on the weather here in the Big Apple. It's a clear and splendid morning in NYC, with the sun shining bright. We're sitting pretty at 72°F with a humidity that's hugging us at 73%. Perfect weather to take your tunes and your good vibes outside. So, keep it locked right here for all the rock and soul you can handle, and enjoy this beautiful day, my friends. Stay cool, stay groovy, and remember, you heard it from the Bunny on WFMU Rock and Soul Stream. Let's get back to the music that makes your soul sing.

brave to hide, and the fellas floated by.

That was fun. You've just heard Don't Take Candy from a Stranger, Gene Pitney from the album Looking Through the Eyes of Love. Before that, In Another Land, The Rolling Stones. Previous to that, Since You're Gone by The Losers. And previous to that, Run Baby Run, Vogues from the album 5 o'clock World. Previous to that, Pretty Girls Everywhere by Walker Brothers from the album Everything Under the Sunday Tell the Boys by Sandy Shaw on the album A Golden Hour of Sandy Shaw. And previous to that, They're Gonna Get You, Count 5 from the album Psychotic Reaction. 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Now, back to the show.

Hey there, groovy listeners. This is the Bunny hopping at you on the WFMU Rock and Soul stream, spinning the platters that matter. Let's take a quick peek at what Mother Nature's serving up in the Big Apple this bright and beautiful morning. We've got clear blue skies over NYC with the mercury sitting pretty at 73 degrees. Humidity's hanging at 71%, making it a touch muggy but a perfect day to take your tunes and your cool vibes outside. 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

Hi. Hope you're enjoying the Rock and Soul Bunny Show. Love Slave. Antelex on the album Ginger Taylor's Northern Soul Banquet. Somebody Else's Sweetheart by Wanderers from the album Burt Bacharach Long Ago Lost Summer 1959-61. And before that, Cry on My Shoulder. Dick Jensen on the album White Hot Soul. Before that, Jan and Dean number 1. Jan and Dean from the album Coca-Cola Commercials. Looking at the Rose Through World Colored Glasses. The Split Level. 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It's 73 degrees in New York. More music now.

That was fun. We've just heard Don't Cry For Me overdubbed by the Zombies. Ascension to Virginity. Dave Grusin. And before that, A Sign of the Times by Petula Clark from the album My Love. Previous to that, Dead. The Gamblers. And before that, Teenage Paradise. The volumes, request lines are open at 516-654-4059. Call or text 516-654-4059. 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

From the town to the nation, we'd like to do a song for you about the larger picture. There's only one season lately. There used to be an agreement between the seasons that they would all come and stay for 3 months and then go to wherever seasons go when they're not where we are. Lately, there has been no spring, no summer, and no fall. Politically and philosophically and psychologically, there has only been the season of ice. It is a season of frozen dreams and frozen nightmares, a scene of frozen progress and frozen ideas, frozen aspirations and inspirations. They call the season winter.

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1: We have assigned ourselves the task of defining certain trends and certain situations and

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I understand that he is sick currently, and we send our coldest regards.

the Bicentennial Blues. Some people think that America invented the blues. Few people doubt that America is the home of the blues. Because the musicians have gone all over the world carrying the blues message, and the world has snapped its fingers and tapped its feet right along with

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The blues grew up in the blues singing of Bessie and Billy and Ma. The blues grew up in Satchmo's horn, on Duke's piano, in Langston's poetry, on Robeson's baritone. The point is that the blues

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The blues is now. 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The country has been ripped off. Ripped off like the Indians. Ripped off like jazz. Ripped off like nature. Ripped off like Christmas.

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The ideas of justice, liberty, and equality got cold by George Washington. 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

Hollywood. Acted like an actor, acted like a liberal, acted like General Franco when he acted like governor of California. Like somebody might vote for him for president. Got by Jimmy Carter, Skippy. Got by Jimmy Carter and got by him and his friend the Colonel, the creators of Southern Fried Triple Talk.

0: fellow citizens, pardon me and allow me to ask, why am I called upon to speak here today? What have I, or those I represent, to do with your national independence? Are the great principles of political freedom and of natural justice embodied in that Declaration of Independence extended to us? And am I, therefore, called upon to bring our humble offering to the national altar and to confess the benefits and express devout gratitude for the blessings resulting from your independence to us? I am not included within the pale of this glorious anniversary. Your high independence only reveals the immeasurable distance between us. The blessings in which you this day rejoice are not enjoyed in common. The rich inheritance of justice, liberty, prosperity, and independence bequeathed by your fathers is shared by you, not by me. The sunlight that brought life and healing to you has brought stripes and death to me. This 4th of July is yours, not mine. You may rejoice, I must mourn. What to the American slave is your 4th of July? I answer, a day that reveals to him more than all other days of the year the gross injustice and cruelty to which he is a constant victim. To him, your celebration is a sham, your boasted liberty an unholy license, your national greatness swelling vanity. Your sounds of rejoicing are empty and heartless, your denunciation of tyrants, brass-fronted impudence. Your shouts of liberty and equality, hollow mockery. Your prayers and hymns, your sermons and thanksgivings, with all your religious parade and solemnity, are to him mere bombast, fraud, deception, impiety, and hypocrisy, a thin veil to cover up crimes that would disgrace a nation of savages. There's not a nation of the earth guilty of practices more shocking and bloody than are the people of these United States at this very hour. At a time like this, scorching irony, not convincing argument, is needed. Oh, had I the ability and could reach the nation's ear, I would today pour forth a stream, a fiery stream of biting ridicule, blasting reproach, withering sarcasm, and stern rebuke. For it is not light that is needed, but fire. It is not the gentle shower, but thunder. We need the storm, the whirlwind, the earthquake. The feeling of the nation must be quickened. The conscience of the nation must be roused. The propriety of the nation must be startled. The hypocrisy of the nation must be exposed. And the crimes against God and man must be proclaimed and denounced.
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Hi. We'd like to do an idea for you that was related to the H2O GATE Watergate Blues. In March of 1973, we wrote the Watergate Blues, and some 17 months later, then President Nixon resigned. But the story didn't end there, and so we didn't stop there. We have prepared a sequel, and it's called, We Beg Your Pardon, America. We beg your pardon because the pardon you gave this time was not yours to give. They call it due process, and some people are overdue. We beg your pardon, America. Somebody said, brother man gonna break a window, gonna steal a hubcap, gonna smoke a joint, brother man gonna go to jail. The man who tried to steal America is not in jail. Get caught with a nickel bag, brother man, get caught with a nickel bag, sister lady, on your way to get your hair fixed. You'll do Big Ben, and Big Ben is time, but a man who tried to fix America will not do time. Say they're gonna slap his wrist, gonna retire him with $850,000, and America was shocked. America leads the world in shocks. Unfortunately, America does not lead the world in deciphering the cause of shock. $850,000, they said, and the people protested, so they said, all right, we'll give them $200,000. Everybody said, okay, that's better. I'd like to retire with $200,000 someday. San Quentin, not San Clemente. Do not pass go, go directly to jail. Do not collect $200,000. We beg your pardon, America. We beg your pardon because somehow the pardon did not sit correctly. What were the causes for this pardon? Well, now they had three bite us. Rats bite us, no pardon in the ghetto. They had national security. But do you feel secure with a man who tried to steal America back on the streets again? What are the results of this pardon, though? Because remember, when there's causes, there's results. And the results is always deeper still. We now have Oatmeal Man. Anytime you find someone in the middle, anytime you find someone who is tepid, anytime you find someone who is lukewarm, anytime you find someone who has been in Congress for 25 years and no one ever heard of him, you've got Oatmeal Man. Oatmeal Man straddling uncomfortably yards and feet of barbed wire. It's hard to live in the middle all the time. Oatmeal Man, the man who said you could fit all of his black friends in the trunk of his car and still have room for the Republican elephant. Oatmeal Man. But there was no crime committed. Oatmeal Man says that America, in 1975, your president will be a 1913 Ford. Regressive. Circle up the wagons to defend yourself from nuclear attack. Oatmeal Man. Reminiscent of 1964's AUH2O Gold Water. Thank God he didn't win, but Oatmeal Man didn't win. Did you vote for him? I didn't vote for him. But that's the first result, and the second would be the Dread Rockefeller. Doubtlessly being promoted for the job he did at Attica. 43 dead and millions of Americans once again in shock. Doubtlessly being promoted for the job he did on the streets of New York City, where the pushers sell the drugs that the government allows in the country, and then they do time. They do life and death, or life and death behind bars, while William Saxby says he's going to dismiss the Lord and Furlough program. And
brother Richard X of Buffalo, New York faces 1,365, did he say 1,365 years behind bars for participating in Attica. And Rockefeller faces being the vice president of this country, and all is calm and quiet along the white sands at San Clemente. We beg your pardon, America. We beg your pardon once again. Because we found out that 7 out of every 10 black men behind jail, and most of the men behind jail, are black. 7 out of every 10 black men never went to the ninth grade. Didn't have $50 and hadn't had $100 for a month when they went to jail. So the poor and the ignorant go to jail while the rich go to San Clemente. We beg your pardon, America, because we understand now much more deeply than we understood before. But we don't want to take the pardon back. We want to issue some more. Pardon Brother Frank Willis, the Watergate security guard. He was only doing his job. Pardon H. Rap Brown. It was only burglary. Pardon Robert Vesco. It was only embezzlement. Pardon Charles Manson. It was only mass murder. And pardon us while we get sick. Because they pardoned William Calley, 22 dead, and America in shock. And we understand all the more deeply, and we beg your pardon, as unemployment spirals towards 7%, and it seems like 70% in my neighborhood. As unemployment spirals, and as we watch cattlemen on TV shoot cows in the head and kick them in the graves while millions are starving in the Sahel, in the Honduras, and maybe even next door. We understand all the more deeply as Boston becomes Birmingham, becomes Little Rock, becomes Selma, becomes Philadelphia, Mississippi, becomes yesterday all over again. We understand and we beg your pardon. We beg your pardon, America, because we have an understanding of karma. What goes around comes around. And we beg your pardon for all of the lives and all of the people who've been ruined and who look forward to next year because they cannot stand to the resistance. We beg your pardon, America, because the pardon you gave this time was not yours to give. Thank you very much.

Rat-a-tat-tat-tat-tat was the only sound, yeah. Bring on the stone rifles to knock down walls. Bring on the elephant guns. Bring on the helicopters to block out the sun, yeah. Made the devil wanna holler, cause eight was dead and a dozen was down, and crying for freedom or a brand new sound. New York, Chicago, Frisco, L.A. Justice was served and the unjust were afraid. Cause after all the years and all the fears, brothers were alive, the courage found, and spreading them goddamn blues around. Yeah, make you wanna holler.

Woo! Hot! Well, good morning, good afternoon, and good evening to everyone. This is the Travel Zone. I am DJ Time Traveler, aka Raheem. Just had to get that in. Had to get it in. Thank you for everybody commenting on the board. Get my girl in here. The heat wave here is over. I wasn't here anyway. I was in Maryland, but still hot. Still hot. And where's my... Oh, here we go. It's just so much going on, man, you know? And they got this thing, explosive diarrhea outbreak. It's a parasite. I don't even know how to say this thing. Psychosomiasis or something. And then there's a flesh-eating parasite, the tits, ticks, Ebola, screwworm, listeria, ice. It's just crazy, y'all, man. Oh, my God. What are we going to do? You know, and now it's here in Jersey City. It's got, where's my phone at? Let me see what's this temperature right now. I mean, oh, my God, it's crazy. Hold on, where are we? The weather. Right now it's 66 degrees. And it was raining earlier, and it's chilly. It's chilly. I still wore my shorts and a t-shirt, but I ain't gonna lie, I was cold, but I'm driving, so it is crazy. I gotta play this young lady here. Her name is Kimberly Briggs. She did an album, I think that was in the mid-60s, and the song she did is What in This World is Happening to Love. So that's what we're gonna go with. Then you know, gotta play a couple of blood, sweat, and tears songs that are, you know, awesome. Right? You know, I'm a music lover, so okay, here we go. Kimberly Briggs, y'all. Back to the music. I just had a moment with this, and you know, Trump is just in everything, man. And let me tell you, God is not playing with us. I ain't gonna just say him, but us. You know, this is some serious stuff going on, man. Mother Nature, Father Time, you know, tornadoes, heat. Oh, man, you can forget about it. It is crazy out there, man. And what's evident in the atmosphere is just throwing people off. I mean, off. So where the rapper said, knuckle up and guard your grill, watch yourself out there. A lot of mean-spirited people. Here we go. Uh-oh. It's coming.

0: 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Woo! 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I also want y'all to check out my website. Leave your email there. Things will soon happen there. It's DJ, the DJ Time Traveler.com. 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Leave your email. Let's get busy. Yeah, so I got to stay on this because my son is like, yeah. Okay.
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I want to thank y'all again. This is the Travel Zone. We've been traveling and traveling and traveling and traveling. You know, don't forget to check out my website, thedjtimetraveler.com. That's right. Check it out. Leave your email, leave a message. Man, I don't get any mail here, so unless you want to mail me something, it could get interesting. I can communicate, you know. Just want to thank y'all. Stay safe out there. I'm still here, thanking God. Still Leroy Hutton.

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Lots of soul music for you this hour. Enjoy the electric sounds of artificial intelligence.

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This is the Bunny hopping at you on the WFMU Rock and Soul stream, bringing you all the vibes from the Big Apple. Right now, in NYC, the sun is shining bright on our concrete playground with a cool 73°F. Humidity's hanging at 69%, making it a fine morning to twist and shout or just sip some Joe on the stoop. Keep it locked right here for all the rock and soul you need to start your day right. Now, let's spin some more platters that matter.

We've just heard 03, number 000 by Otis Blackwell. Previous to that, What's Going On by Marvin Gaye. I Like Everything About You, Jimmy Hughes. Before that, The Invitation by Johnny Copeland. And before that, Soldier of Love, Arthur Alexander. And before that, She's My Heart's Desire by Falcons. Did you know you can make a request at 516-654-4059? Call or text 516-654-4059. It's 82 degrees in New York. Now, back to the show.

Hey there, groovy listeners. This is the Bunny hopping at you on the WFMU Rock and Soul stream. Let's take a quick peek at the weather wheel, shall we? Right now, in the heart of the Big Apple, we've got clear blue skies as far as the eye can see, and it's heating up out there with a sizzling 82 degrees. Humidity's hanging at a mellow 47%, making it a perfect day to roll down those windows and turn up the tunes. Keep it locked right here for all the best beats on the WFMU Rock and Soul stream. Now, let's get back to spinning those platters that matter.

That was fun. My sweet baby. Puzzles on the album I Need You, My Sweet Baby. Standing on the corner by the Harrison Brothers. Who Shot the Law, L.A. Oliver Morgan. And before that, Rubber Biscuit. The Chips. Soul Man by Sam and Dave. Before that, Don't You Cry. Royalettes from the album Don't You Cry. Before that, Mixed Up, Shook Up, Girl. Patty and the Emblems. You can make a request at 516-654-4059. 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It's 81 degrees in New York. Now, back to the show.

Somewhere on the road, somewhere down the line,

0: 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I hope you find someone.
1: I Hope You Find The Good Life by Charles Bradley. And previous to that, Ain't It Baby, Kenny Gamble and the Romeos from the album Gamble. Gonna Be a Big Thing. Yum Yums on the album Lookie, Lookie, Gonna Be a Big Thing. And previous to that, Someone Else's Turn. Pat Clayton from the album Someone Else's Turn, You've Got a Sheer. And before that, I Dig Girls. JJ Jackson, request lines are open at 516-654-4059. 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It's 83 degrees in New York.

Welcome to the new WFMU Rock and Soul Radio stream. I've got a lot of great music for you this hour. Enjoy the electric sounds of artificial intelligence.

Hey there, groovy listeners. This is the Bunny on the WFMU Rock and Soul stream, spinning the platters that matter. Let's peek through the blinds and catch the weather vibes, shall we? Right now, in the Big Apple, it's a sensational morning with clear blue skies overhead. The mercury's sitting pretty at 81 degrees, and the humidity? Just a mild 48%, making it a perfect day to twist, shout, or just chill out. Keep it locked right here for more tunes that'll make your soul bounce and your heart thump. Stay cool, cats and kittens.

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1: That was fun. I Stand Accused. Tony Colton and the Big Boss Band on the album British Soul 01. Previous to that, I Get Groovy Feelings. Breeze from the album I Get Groovy Feelings back with Jersey Thursday. Last Chance to Turn Around. Gene Pitney on the album Looking Through the Eyes of Love. And before that, I Know a Place by Petula Clark on the album The EP Collection. And previous to that, 2000 Man. The Rolling Stones. Previous to that, Ain't It Hard by Electric Prunes on the album I Had Too Much to Dream, Last Night. Did you know you can make a request at 516-654-4059? 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It's 83 degrees in New York. Now, back to the show.

0: Hey, hey, hey, all you cool cats and groovy gals. This is the bunny, spinning those platters that matter on WFMU's Rock and Soul stream. Now, let me lay a little weather wisdom on ya. It's a clear blue afternoon in the big, bustling NYC, and the mercury's sitting pretty at 83 degrees. With humidity hanging low at 42%, it's the perfect day to shake, rattle, and roll your way through the city. So keep your radios tuned, your spirits high, and let the good times roll as we continue to spin the hottest tracks right here on WFMU's Rock and Soul stream. Stay cool, kittens and cats.
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That was fun. You've just heard Let's Get a Thing Going by Don Gardner. And previous to that, I Don't Want to Know by Cilla Black on the album Completely Cilla 1963-1973. Previous to that, Little Things by Bobby Goldsboro on the album The Best of Bobby Goldsboro. Don't Cry for Me Overdubbed. The Zombies. And before that, What It Does It Take by BJ Thomas on the album Everybody's Out of Town. Joey Baby by Anita and the So-and-Sos. And previous to that, I'm Good for You. Dick Jensen on the album White Hot Soul. You can make a request at 516-654-4059. 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It's 84 degrees in New York. Now, back to the show.

Just don't care, got time to spare. I got my wine, I'm feeling fine. A 30 odd, I need no nod. Put me to sleep, I sleep too deep. The earth my bed, 'cause I'll be dead. The earth my bed.

That was fun. We've just heard Mother Nature, Father Earth by The Music Machine. Previous to that, I'll Be Your Man, The Counselors, The Forgotten Generation by Lee Ryder's group, Instant Request by AJ Northrup, Ain't No Sun Since You've Been Gone by Dusty Springfield from the album Definitely Expanded, and before that, Fan 10 by Jan and Dean on the album Where the Action Is, Los Angeles Nuggets 1965-1968. Before that, It Won't Work Out Baby, The Lost Souls. Hi to AJ Northrup on the chat board. You can make a request at 516-654-4059. 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It's 83 degrees in New York. More music now.

Welcome to the new WFMU Rock and Soul radio stream. I've got a lot of great music for you this hour. Enjoy the electric sounds of artificial intelligence.

0: 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They've got a bargain bar, by the way, and tapes are priced from 99 cents to $2.98. The only catch is that they're tapeworms. 99 cents to $2.98 in their bargain bar. That's what the tapes are priced for. You want to know what their schedule is, Frank?
1: Sure, let's hear it.
0: Well, Frank, Monday through Friday, their schedule is from 10 in the morning to 8 p.m. Those are the hours that they're open. Saturday, on the other hand, they're open from 10 in the morning till 6 p.m. They knock a couple hours off there on Saturday.
1: They're knocking it off, huh?
0: Right, on a Sunday, they are open at 11 in the morning, but they close on the Sabbath at 5 p.m.

Hey, hey, hey, all you cool cats and kittens out there in Radio Land, this is the Bunny hopping at you on the WFMU Rock and Soul stream. Let's take a quick peek at the weather wheel, spinning straight out of the Big Apple. We're basking in the sunshine this beautiful afternoon with clear blue skies and a groovy 84°F. Humidity's sitting pretty at 42%, making it a perfect day to twist and shout outside or maybe just kick back with some sweet tunes. Keep it locked right here for all your favorite hits and don't forget to stay cool, baby. Now, let's roll back into some rock and soul that'll make your heart hold.

Alright, alright, all you cool cats and groovy gals out there in Radio Land, this is the Bunny Hoppin' at Yat on WFMU Rock and Soul Stream. Let me paint the sky for ya this fine afternoon. We're bathed in nothing but sunshine over the Big Apple, a clear blue canvas up above. And oh, it's a warm one today with the mercury hitting a toasty 84 degrees and the humidity sitting pretty at 41%. So whether you're cruising down the boulevard or just kicking back with some lemonade, keep it locked right here for all your favorite rock and soul hits. Stick around, cause I've got the tunes that'll keep you cool, no matter what the thermometer says.

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2: Hi. Hope you're enjoying the Rock and Soul Bunny Show. A Sign of the Times by Petula Clark on the album My Love. Ascension to Virginity. Dave Grusin. Mondo Hollywood Freakout. The Mugwump Establishment. And before that, Climbing the Wall. Brazen Hussies. Before that, Sing This All Together, See What Happens, by the Rolling Stones. And previous to that, Frenzy by the Fugees. And previous to that, Gotta Get Away. Blues Magoose from the album Psychedelic Lollipop. I'm Gonna Love You Anyway. Birdwatchers. And before that, What in the World by Berries from the album Pebbles, CD, 07, Chicago 02. Previous to that, Total Raunch by Intruders. Hi to Kev on the chat board. Did you know you can make a request at 516-654-4059? 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Now, back to the show.

Somebody Else's Sweetheart by Wanderers on the album Burt Bacharach Long Ago Lost Summer 1959-61. That's why I'm messing around here. Sweets read. Just My Imagination, Running Away With Me, by The Temptations. And before that, Motorcycle. Charles on the album Scum of the Earth. Ramblin' Gamblin' Man by Bob Seger from the album Ramblin' Gamblin' Man. Request lines are open at 516-654-4059. 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It's 84 degrees in New York. Now, back to the show.

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How are we doing out there? Is a lazy Sunday afternoon in your forecast? Welcome to Atlantic Tunnel. I'm your host, Edward Rogers. It's WFMU Rock and Soul Radio. And we're back. We took off last week just because we're lazy. But we're back this week with a brand new show. And I hope you enjoy it. It's kind of a miscellaneous show. I kind of threw a lot of, ins and outs and curveballs at myself, actually. And I hope you, as we go through the show, feel the same way. Okay, let's get this show started, okay? This is a gentleman that needs no introduction, Mr. Neil Finn, to get us started in Atlantic Tunnel.

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we're creating a kind of vibe here as we go along. It is mellow, I think. But we also featured a couple of songs by two different artists. One was the writer, and the other one was the performer who had probably the larger hit. Well, let me give you a breakdown of what we heard, all right? So we opened the set with Neil Finn and a lovely song called Lullaby Requiem, which is from an album called One All, which he released, I think, in 2002. And really lovely song that I just didn't hear until recently. And I thought, let's give you guys a try and see what you think of it. We also heard Such a Small Love, both by the writer, Jackie Trent, and Tony Hatch. And we also heard Such a Small Love by Scott Walker. And you can tell the difference there. Such a Small Love was from an album called We Are Now in My Love, which was Jackie Trent's album. And from 1967, Scott's first album, Scott, which got all the way to number 3 in the UK charts, and his version of Such a Small Love. We then went to 69, Annie Equa, by Serge Gainsbourg and Jane Birkin from 1968, and then followed it up with Mick Harvey, who decided to do a English interpretation of Serge Gainsbourg and put out an album called Intoxicated Man. And that was from 1995, I believe. And the title of the song, when translated, 69 Erotic Year. We then dug out an Astro Gilberto song, which I thought was really nice, actually. Daybreak, Walking Out on Yesterday. And that was from her Now album, 1972, the last track on the album, believe it or not. Lovely track, just hidden away. And we close with a band we don't know that much about, the Cunning Fox from 2020, from their film. Listen to me, not their film, their LP, A Casual Invoxication, and their track, Witches. So which is which? I don't know, but you've just heard. And again, this is WFMU Rock and Soul Radio. We're Atlantic Tunnel. Our chat box is open. Please come and join us. See what you think. Give us your opinion. Yes, no. We only learn from you guys what you like and what we like, too. All right, this next set's going to start off with kind of a jazzy rock kind of vibe. And we'll see what you think of this, okay? This is Nucleus and a track called Nosegay. Did you get that? Nosegay. Here at the tunnel.

Hello, Crown Control to Major Tom. Anybody out there? This is Atlantic Tunnel. I'm Edward Rogers. It's WFMU Rock and Soul Radio. And we just finished playing the second set for you. And we're now going to tell you what we played. We just ended the set with The Unguarded Moment by The Church from their debut album of Skins and Heart. That was their second single released from the album. And charted in New Zealand and Australia. In fact, I think in New Zealand got to the top 20. Anyway, it was a long future ahead for them. I think they're just finishing a tour right now, actually. 1981, yes. And before that, Destroy the Heart by the House of Love, which was the follow-up to Christine, 1998. And what can I tell you? Great song. We then had Steve Wilson from The Future Bites, which was his sixth album, and a track called Follower. And 2021, I don't know how many albums he's done since then. He seems to be doing a lot of mixing and things like that. So, you know, mastering, he's constantly working, that gentleman. Talking about working on other albums, before we heard Steve Wilson, we heard Gentle Giant. And from Octopus, their song called Knots, which was mixed, that version, by Brian Wilson. Not Brian Wilson, Stephen Wilson. And, goodness. And that was from the fourth album, 1972, the original album was released. Billy Silver was also in the set from London Underground, which was from their album Four, which was a network of electronica, indie, and alternative sounds that they were put up to. And we opened the set with Nucleus, their album called Alley Cat, which was a jazz kind of rook, rog, prog, kind of all mushed together, you know. Good record. You should check it out. If you're into jazz, and especially rock jazz, that's kind of a good one to listen to. All right, where are we going? I'm going to slow it down a little bit here. And this is Mr. Robert Wyatt and his interpretation of Strange Fruit here at the Tunnel.

Stolen many a man's, stolen faith.

Yes, Imperial Zeppelin by Peter Hamill from his first debut album, Solo, Fool's Mate. Yeah, 1971. Before that, we had Miss Dusty Springfield doing a song called Haunted. It was a single on Atlantic Records, 1972. Talk about funk soul. That is the one if you're looking for that vibe. Also included in the set, what do we have here? Let's get to the other part of the set. Petulia Clark, of course, Color My World, which was a, if you get this, was a Jackie Trent, Tony Hazard composition. You might remember them from the beginning of our show, Such a Small Love by Scott Walker and also Jackie. So you can see that she wrote more than one song. I don't know why I'm hopping on that. Before that, Sandy Shore, Reviewing the Situation, 1969, Sympathy for the Devil. The first album that she self-produced, which is kind of, in that time, for a singer like that, a pretty large responsibility. And I think she lived up to it. That album is really kind of cool. You got to spend a little time with it, but

works out. David Sylvian was also in the set. I got this version from a compilation called Sleepwalkers from 2010, The Day the Earth Stole Heaven. What a great title. And David, come back, do an album. We are waiting for you. Talking about doing an album, Robert Wyatt from his album Nothing Can Stop Us, interpretation of Billie Holiday's Strange Fruit from 1981. Yeah, that sounded really good, tasteful. Anyway, you get the vibe of that set, I'm sure. And I don't know, you're not going to get the vibe from this one right away. This is a BBC television, a duet that you wouldn't expect, all right? I'll tell you who it is after if you haven't figured it out by then. Here at the Tunnel.

Hey, we actually play hit singles around here. Maybe not the same year. That was Sweet Talking Woman, of course, by ELO. And it was a single released in 1978. And it got to, I think, UK number 6. I'm not sure what it charted at here. Before that, we put in El Dorado, the finale, and also by ELO, originally titled Dead End Street. I wonder if anybody went and told them there was a Kinks song named that. Before that, Belle and Sebastian from Girls in Peacetime Want to Dance. And that was a song called Alfie from their 9th studio LP. Those guys were turning out albums. I can't believe how fast. And now it's been a while since I think they've had anything new out. For our friends out there, I know somebody requested, whoever it was, Come Clean. Somebody is a Pilot fan. Yeah. Get Up and Go and Listen to the Radio from Two's a Crowd, 1979, written by David Patton. And that was performed by Pilot. And we opened the set with Scott Walker and Kiki D. What an unusual combination on BBC television. And so you can see it's not the best quality, but it's well worth listening to once or twice. Passing Strange was the title of that song. And where are we moving? Well, we're going to get a little warpy here. This is a band, I believe they're from Liverpool, which created a little bit of a buzz, but didn't get very far. This is called The Wild Swans, and see what you think of this. Okay, here at the tunnel.

This is Atlantic Tunnel, and you're listening to Edward Rogers speaking right now. Right now. Let me tell you what you just heard so we can catch up and get going. We opened the set with the Wild Swans, a Liverpudlian band, and their single English Electric Lightning from 2009. I thought we'd give them a spin. I keep hearing rumors of a new album, but haven't seen anything yet. And then we went all the way back to 1967 for Anita Harris, who put out a single called The Playground, number 46 in the UK charts. Didn't set them on fire, but still around anyway. And we closed the set with Aztec Camera. What a great song. Whatever happened to Rodney Frame anyway? Number 3 UK hit from his Love album. What a great song. Well, kiddies, we're at the end of that set. You know, comes that point of the day. But we got one more. We're going to go out with playing an XTC track. And we hope you like it. And we'll see you next week. Okay? Thanks for listening. Cheerio.

0: 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I've got a lot of great music for you this hour. Enjoy the electric sounds of artificial intelligence.
1: 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That's our middle name.
2: 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Any prize,
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Let's hop right into the weather, shall we? If you're swinging around NYC today, you're in for a clear sky delight. It's a beautiful sunny day, temperatures dancing around a warm 84 degrees. Humidity. Only 40%, just enough to keep your skin singing without feeling like you're swimming. So, whether you're hitting the streets or just bopping to the beat, it's perfect weather to keep your spirits high and your tunes even higher. Keep it locked right here for all the best in rock and soul, only on WFMU. Stay cool, cats.

That was fun. You've just heard She's Mine, Children of Darkness on the album The Prophetic Compendium. Before that, Gotta See Jane, R. Dean Taylor. Previous to that, She's Coming Home, Blues Magoose on the album Psychedelic Lollipop. Don't Let Me Lose This Dream by Dusty Springfield from the album The Dusty Springfield Anthology. And before that, I Couldn't Live Without Your Love by Petula Clark on the album I Couldn't Live Without Your Love. And before that, She's a Rainbow, The Rolling Stones. 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It's 84 degrees in New York.

Hey there, groovy listeners. This is the Bunny Hoppin' at Ya on WFMU Rock and Soul Stream, and let me tell you, we're under a blanket of clouds here in the heart of NYC. It's a warm one out there with the mercury hitting 85 degrees, and that humidity sitting pretty at 38%, just enough to make your soul stick to the groove but not enough to dampen your spirits. So whether you're out and about or just kicking back, stay cool and keep it locked right here for all the hottest tracks and coolest vibes. 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

That was fun. World on Fire. Crystal Rain. You Must Believe Me by Count 5 from the album Psychotic Reaction. Don't Cry for Me overdubbed by The Zombies. And before that, What It Does It Take? BJ Thomas from the album Everybody's Out of Town. Before that, Turn On. The Rationals. Before that, Are You Gonna Be There, at the Love Inn, by Chocolate Watch Band on the album Nuggets I, Box. 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It's 84 degrees in New York. More music now.

That was fun. Sometimes good guys don't wear white bystanders. And before that. Make the music pretty, vocal. The sidewalk sounds. And before that. TGIF. Doug Brown and the Omens on the album Friday at the Hideout. Story of my life. Unrelated segments. Previous to that. She's so confused by Patty and the Emblems. Before that. The only girl I had by Yiddish soul brother Emnon. 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

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Great Shakes.

Welcome to the new WFMU Rock and Soul radio stream. I've got a lot of great music for you this hour. Enjoy the electric sounds of artificial intelligence.

Hey there, groovy cats. This is the bunny, spinning the platters that matter on WFMU's Rock and Soul stream, coming to you live from the heart of the Big Apple. Now, let's take a quick peek outside, shall we? It's a cloudy scene over NYC this fine afternoon, but don't let those clouds fool ya, because it's still warm out there with the mercury hitting 84 degrees. Humidity is sitting pretty at 39%, so not too sticky, just right for shaking a leg or two. Keep it right here as we roll back into the tunes that keep your soul moving. Stay cool, New York.

Hi. Hope you're enjoying the Rock and Soul Bunny Show. We've just heard Don't Try to Help Me by Dogs on the album Back from the Grave 08. Before that, The Lantern by the Rolling Stones. And before that, When You're Young and in Love by Marvelettes on the album When You're Young and in Love. Before that, She's the One. Dr. Specs Optical Illusion on the album 60s Archives, Volume 3, Louisiana Punk. And previous to that, Mr. Farmer by Seeds on the album The Seeds and a Web of Sound. Before that, Night of the Sadist. Larry and the Blue Notes on the album Back from the Grave 04. Don't Waste My Time by Daughters of Eve on the album Girls in the Garage 1. Fun by The Peels. And previous to that, Can't Get Enough of Your Love by Dantes on the album The Prophetic Compendium. 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It's 84 degrees in New York.

0: Hey there, groovy listeners. This is the Bunny Hoppin' at Yat on the WFMU Rock and Soul stream. Let's take a quick look at what's happening outside, shall we? It's a balmy afternoon in the Big Apple, with the mercury hitting 84 degrees. We've got some clouds up above, keeping the sun on a leash, but no worries, it's still a fine day to twist and shout. Humidity's sitting pretty at 40%, so it's not too sticky, just perfect for rockin' or soul strollin'. Keep it locked right here for all your favorite tunes. Stay cool, catch
1: the drifters, turn it off!

Finders Keepers, Losers Weepers. Nella Dodds from the album Finders Keepers, Losers Weepers. And before that, If It Don't Work Out by Dusty Springfield on the album Everything's Coming Up Dusty, Expanded. Before that, You're the One. Petula Clark from the album Downtown The Pie Anthology. Mother Nature Father Earth. The Music Machine. Previous to that, Climbing the Wall by Brazen Hussies. Please Say by Johnny's Uncalled For. Hi to Kev on the chat board. 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It's 83 degrees in New York. More music now.

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2: It's 1:15. Oh, I must get a little hand put on that watch.

That was fun. Get me to the world on time. Electric Prunes from the album Nuggets, original artifacts from the first psychedelic era, 1965 to 1968. Death Angel. Substantial evidence. And before that, he was a friend of mine by the leaves. And previous to that, She's Gone. Dovers from the album Pebbles, CD, 02, original 60s punk and psych classics. Before that, Another Day, Another Heartache, Mono, by P.F. Sloan. And before that, No Man Is an Island. The Van Dykes, request lines are open at 516-654-4059. Call or text, 516-654-4059. It's 82 degrees in New York. 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

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I've got a lot of great music for you this hour. 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

Hey there rock and soul lovers, this is the bunny hopping right at you from the WFMU Rock and Soul stream. Let's take a quick look at what's brewing outside in the Big Apple. We've got clouds rolling across our sky this fine afternoon, and it's heating up with temperatures reaching 83 degrees. Humidity is hanging low at 41%, making it feel just right for a stroll or maybe a little twist and shout. Stick around cause I've got more grooves and moves coming your way right here on WFMU. Keep it locked.

we've just heard. That's The Bag I'm In by Fabs on the album Back from the Grave, Volume 1. And before that, Whatcha Gonna Do About It by Evil on the album Scum of the Earth. Gypsy Eyes. United Travel Service. Before that, Do You. Everly Brothers on the album The Everly Brothers Sing. And previous to that, I Tell No Lies by Escapades from the album Pebbles, CD, 05, original 60s punk and psych classics. Girl in the Mini Skirt. Era of Sound from the album 60s Archives 04, Florida and New Mexico Punk. Before that, Youth and Experience by Doug Brown and The Omens on the album Friday at the Hideout. 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It's 82 degrees in New York. More music now.

0: Hey there, groovy listeners. This is the Bunny hoppin' at you on WFMU's Rock and Soul stream, bringing you the coolest tunes and the latest scoop on what's happening up in the sky. Right now in the heart of NYC, we've got ourselves a blanket of clouds covering the city, with the mercury hitting a smooth 82 degrees. Humidity's sitting pretty at 44%, making it a not too sticky, not too slick kind of afternoon. So whether you're out and about or just kicking back, keep it locked right here for all the best beats and updates. Stay cool, stay sweet, and keep rocking with WFMU's Rock and Soul stream.
1: Hi, this is Bobby Gentry, and I'd like to ask you all a question. How many disasters do you plan to go through this year? Probably none if you can help it. The point is, no one wants civil disorders, floods, blizzards, or tornadoes, but they happen. And when they do, it's reassuring for you to know that your National Guard is right there on the scene, both during and after the hours or days of danger. The National Guard cannot prevent floods or tornadoes or civil disorders, but they're an action team you can depend on when a local disaster hits your community. The National Guard is one good reason why you can sleep a little sounder tonight.
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Hi. Hope you're enjoying the Rock and Soul Bunny Show. We've just heard If You Love Me, Show Me, by Monique. And before that, I See the Light. Five Americans from the album Nuggets, original artifacts from the first psychedelic era, 1965 to 1968. Gomper. The Rolling Stones. Before that, Whittier Boulevard by The Midnighters from the album Grandson of Frat Rock, Volume 3. 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

I Was Alone. Exotix on the album Acid Visions 02. Why Did You Leave Me by the Four Speeds. And before that, It's All Over Now, Baby Blue. Them. And previous to that, Take Me For a Little While by Dusty Springfield on the album The Look of Love. And before that, Pep Herman, Arnhem and Hamilton. And before that, Timber, Part 2, INSTL, by Candy Phillips. 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Now, back to the show.

What more do you want of bubblegum OD? How many more sacrifices? How much more blood? How many more lives? You want another life? Then take me, Gene Hackman, and the Poseidon Adventure, everybody.

I'm so dizzy, Dizzy Lizzy. That's because I'm seasick. I am up to sea on a boat right now, taking my Dramamine. This is Becky, and you are listening to Bubblegum OD. Hi, everybody. Hopefully, I'm here in the chat room typing away with you guys live. But as usual, you're hearing my pre-recorded voice. Let me tell you what you're listening to. This is Birds and Brass with Dizzy Lizzy. I just played The Power Plant with She's So Far Out She's In. That was the B-side of a 1967 45 on Diamond Records. They recorded that after Dino, Desi, and Billy. The origins of that song, well, first of all, it was written by Baker Knight. The Monkees recorded a demo in 1966. I think they rejected it. And then Billy Fury recorded it as a 45. Dino, Desi, and Billy had the best-known version, but I really love this rendition by The Power Plant. I think they really add something to it. Before that, I play Neil Ford and the Fanatics with Mary Wanna Marry Me. Really great song that I've played on here for a while. Kind of lost track of it. I played Derek, a.k.a. Johnny Cymbal, with Inside Out, Outside In, one of his three big 45s for Bang Records. The other two being Backdoor Man and, of course, Cinnamon. Blizzard with Lottie Lottie Loop De Loop. It's one of those really good solid bubblegum

songs. Silly Millie by Soundwitch. That was one of the 45s I picked up in New York about a month ago. And I played another version of that a few weeks ago. I played the version by... I played the Blue Swede version, I believe. And that was Soundwitch right now. The Detroit Roadrunners. I played Whole Lot 11. I played a group called The Candy Company, doing a song called Sugarstone. And they were produced by Kurt Betcher. Now, I have another version of... Actually, I have like four versions of that song from different comps and stuff. But I also have them billed as The Candy Store. The real name is The Candy Company. And it has a Bo Diddley beat. Another song that has a Bo Diddley beat is the one I opened with by The California Gold Rush. That one was called Let's Get It On Today. And if you recognize the voice, it is that of Ron Dante, a.k.a. singer of the Archies. Yay! So that was my first set for this week's show. I'm going to go into the second one now. See, what do I have? What do I have? I have Mod Lang, that group I played last week that everybody's raving about. Here they are with What I Can't Have.

0: Well, this song right here is called Lightning Bug, and it is by The Brass Ring, and parenthetically, featuring Phil Bodner. I don't always see that featuring Phil Bodner part, so I guess he was getting a little big for his britches, maybe, after a while with The Brass Ring. Before this, I played a pair of Gingerbread Men. One was by Tommy James and the Shondells. One was by Dickie Loader, who you may remember I played a few weeks ago. He was a South African musician produced by Clive Calder, the producer of Tommy Tiger,
1: my new favorite South African bubblegum band.
0: Tommy Tiger, he eats small children. He lures them onto his back, and then he devours them, like sweet, chewy candies. That's the story I've made up about Tommy Tiger, at least. That record, he just looks like he is licking his chops. And he's got those children there, and he's got his tongue sticking out. Okay, before Dickie Loader, I played Protozoa with My Pink Hippopotamus. Very pretty bubblegum song. Weezer did a cover of Mr. Blue Sky, the ELO song that I quite like. Art Nouveau gave us Extraterrestrial Visitations. And I started that set out with Maud Lang, What I Can't Have. By their record, it's really good. All their songs are good, I think. And as I said last week, they are currently, I think, still on tour with those other guys, those brothers. What are they called? The Lemon Twigs.

In this next set, I'm going to play you some David Cassidy. Here's a song that I got from the Lost Jukebox series, and it is called All I Want to Do Is Touch You. The feeling is mutual. Keith Partridge.

are listening to the Dave Devaney 4 from the Hammond Heroes CD. The song is Working Out. If you don't know the Dave Devaney 4, check them out. They have a lot of really great organ soul members. I quite like them. Before this, I played the Merry-Go-Round with Listen, Listen. And before that, I played a group called Buckwheat from Bubblegum Explosion Volume 12. The song was called Goodbye, Mr. Applegate, and the vocals sound a little bit like Emmett Rhodes. So I wanted to follow them up with a chaser of Emmett Rhodes and the merry-go-round. So I did. Before Buckwheat, I played Nancy Wilson, first here on the show, doing a cover of The Partridge Family, I Heard You Sing in Your Song. And that was preceded by David Cassidy, and All I Want to Do Is Touch You. And that was at number 3. They're about to have me walk the plank here on Holland America's Nordham ship, so I'm going to say my goodbye to you. Richard Wigg will take over DJ duties with his fantastic show, The Wig Out. He'll be followed by Harry Parmenter, host of The Fun House. I'm going to leave you with a show tune or two from the rollicking musical Hair. It's from the album Don Kirshner Cuts Hair. I thought it was an instrumental, but it's not. It has some delightful vocals by the cast, and it is a medley of Manchester, England and Donna, which happen to be two of my favorite Hair songs. So please enjoy this send-off from Hair. I hope to see you next week, but if not, dead ladies tell no tales. This is Becky saying good night, you ding-dong.